0: Thank you guys for coming. It's been a great month here, and I'm extremely happy that we won yesterday. Shout out to Nico. And I'm happy to be here. Let's keep going.
1: Proud to be here, man. This is amazing. You know, this fan base here is unbelievable. Well deserved. And, you know, let's just keep it going. Forza Peña.